0: us out of here.
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0: Yes, you will.
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1: Now that we're alone, may I tell you, I've been feeling very strange. Either something's in the air or else a change is happening in me. I think I know the cause. I hope I know the cause. From everything I've heard, there's only one cause it can be.

0: This money's yours. Please, take it all. Hey, you want more?
1: No. No, I don't want anything.
0: What's wrong with you?
1: I've not done this before.
0: That can't be true.
1: Why would I lie?
0: Look, all the girls lie. They just want to get out of here. Maybe you're not like that, but I don't.

0: No. No, you won't. How would you like?
1: How would I like?
0: How would you like staying with me? It feels right like this, so that's how we should be. So, would you like

0: What is that?
1: I tried to sing it so low.
0: I tried to sing it so low.
1: But it was just

0: never get it.
1: You'll never get what?
0: What? This problem. I do not get any of this.
1: It's a factorial. You multiply it.
0: Oh, thanks. You're so smart.

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0: Will a reap on naza.
1: Ebba do ba doy.
0: Will a la ba zini.
1: Walla but woodla but.
0: Steeple a doody.
2: Come here, puppy.
1: Hello.

October 7th, after midnight. The experiment is out of control. The transformations are starting to recur of their own accord. I cannot bear much more. The beast has taken a heavy toll, not only on me, who can yet be saved, but on others who cannot. I remain convinced there is a way to counteract the effects of the formula, but I must have new chemicals for the antidote soon. Every day they say they will be delivered, but still they do not come. I dare not leave this place. I am dangerous, more dangerous than any wild animal stalking its prey.

that I might fall. For my eyes and knees have grown frail behind this wall. Let me come to you, though it appears I've lost my pep. But as this...

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And if I'm honest, I like the lady. I can't help being touched by her folly. I'm treading water, taking the money, watching her sunset. Well, I'm a writer. Alley's changed a lot over the years since those brave gold rush pioneers came in their creaky covered wagons. Far as they could go, end of the line. Their dreams were yours, their dreams were mine. But in those dreams were hidden dragons. Sunset Boulevard, frenzied boulevard, swamped with every kind of false emotion. Sunset Boulevard, brutal boulevard, just like you will wind up in the ocean. Fast, I threw a rope. Now I have suits and she has hope. It seemed an elegant solution. One day this must end, it isn't real. Still, I'll enjoy a hearty meal before tomorrow's execution.

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1: By couch.
0: By messy bed.
1: By house.
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0: Hello, new life that's all alone. By desk.
1: By chair.
0: By fish.
1: By

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1: By bed.
0: A baseball coach, maybe.
1: By chair.
0: I want you to write in your journal.
1: By desk.
0: Every day.
1: By house.
0: Every day.
1: Okay.
0: Love you.
1: Okay.
0: Ooh. Ooh, okay. Another one. Okay. I love you.
1: I love you too, Mom.
0: Bye, sweetie. Bye.
1: Bye bye.
0: I love you.
1: Okay, y'all.
0: Got this.
1: We got this, Mom.
0: Love you.
1: Bye.
0: Bye.
1: Bye, Mom. Bye, Mom.

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1: How?
0: Whatever gigs, whatever dates, whatever bookings we

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0: Who's Talia?
1: You're not the first half-blood I was sent to protect. I should have told you, but I thought if I did, you'd never want me on this quest. 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Ask Annabeth. She knows.

0: This was way before I met you. 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The other was Luke. And the 3rd was Talia. Tough girl, like her dad, Zeus.
1: I thought I was the only kid of the big 3 gods.
0: You are now. We'd almost made it back to camp, but I got nervous and we got lost, and by the time we found the hill, something else found us.

0: Talia saved us. 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She paid for her sacrifice with her life. That's when Zeus showed up
1: and saved her, right?
0: It was too late for that. As she died, he turned her into a tree so she could stand protecting us forever, the way I

0: If you hurt her, I will hunt you down.
1: What was that all about?
2: He loves her. He truly does.
1: What?
3: He's right, Violet. You deserve better.
1: Buddy,

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But ultimately, it turned into an anthem for taking charge of my own destiny. 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
1: A girl has got to eat.
0: All you need is love.
1: She'll end up on the street.
0: All

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1: 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It's as if some strange magic spirit of love has settled over Brooklyn.
0: Maybe it's on account of the moonlight.
1: Yes, but look. There's only the thin curve of a new moon. 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
0: Yeah, in each and every neighborhood.
1: There's

0: for the final event of the evening. The crowning of the Queen of the San Valentino Festival. And the honor goes to our own Donna Dubacek.
1: Man, check out Miss Queen over there. 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
1: 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Your highness, I am Romeo of Verona. I pledge myself as a cavalier to the sovereign queen of Brooklyn.
0: Romeo, huh? Arise, Sir Romeo. Oh, God, you have pleased my highness.
2: Your highness, I'm his roommate, Sir Dino, and I too pledge myself as a chandelier. And forsooth, I pledge thee a night in the sheets that, honey, you will never forget.
1: Dino, 'tis thy queen. I beg forgiveness for my unworthy friend.
0: Well, you're pretty worthy, Mr. Romeo. If there's ever a royal favor I can grant thee, there's the number to call.
1: May I prove of service?
2: I'll take that number.
0: May I prove of service? Oh, my God!

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1: Hey, Bernie! You missed the whole thing! I got queen of the festival!
2: Oh, really?
1: Who'd you have to sleep with?
3: Same guy you did, but apparently, better.
2: Look, there's Father Keneally.
1: Okay, it's the maid of honor's job to lead the virgin bride to her blessing.
2: So take the virgin's hand!
1: As you wish, Saint Bernadette, who is marrying the not very saintly Tito.
2: So what? He'll work for my father. He'll piss off my mother. We're gonna live the good life.
1: I think of Tito, I think of a meatball sandwich with cheese. I'm gonna go get one.
2: Wow, look at that sky.

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1: See what's different here on the wall. All the pictures with Dad.
0: She replaced them all.
2: It's just

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1: But I'm not funny. I'm a singer.
0: So you'll wear heels and be even taller than me. I'll be the butt of the jokes, and they'll love us. Oh, come on, Cher. Say you'll try comedy.
1: Only if you try singing.
0: That's my girl!

0: 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Don't you think so, Cher?
1: Where were we, little man?
0: Oh, sure. Easy shots about my size. You know, you're gonna have to make it up to me.
1: You're right. When we get back to the room, I'll run you a nice, warm sink.

0: evening, everybody. 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
1: You're still growing.
0: This from the mother of my child.
2: This from the father of my child, I think.

0: makes you glad, makes you proud, all the creme de la creme.
1: Watching us,
2: and
1: watching
2: all our
1: them.
2: Are in the past.
0: 6 months
3: of relief,
1: of delight,
0: of Elysian peace.
2: And we can breathe at last.
3: No more ghosts.
2: Here's a health.
0: Here's a toast to a prosperous year.
4: To the new chandelier.
1: And may his

0: family.
1: Let the rhythm of London in your soul.
2: What's that noise?
3: It's Mrs. Bird and all of Winter Gardens.

0: time to give up. Let him go.
1: Why would I do that?
0: Because we love Paddington!
2: What?
1: What?
0: When I first met this bear, I wanted nothing to do with him. I thought he should go back home, that he wasn't my problem. But it turns out, it doesn't matter that he's a different species. Or that he's got a worrying marmalade habit. We love Paddington, and that makes him family.
2: So please, let him go.
1: Never!
0: Paddington!
1: Daddy, are you proud? Look at what I've done. You never showed me love. Now, look at what I've become.
2: How could you? He was our family.
1: Family means nothing.
2: Yes, it does.
0: It means everything.
2: And he was one of us.
1: My father abandoned me.
2: That doesn't mean you have to be like this.
3: That bear was the one who brought this family together.
4: That bear brought Windsor Gardens together.
5: That bear was the only one who believed in me.
6: That bear was the only one who did anything kind for me.
0: And that bear was the only one who gave me a crumb. And you

0: Marmalade.
1: Paddington.
0: Paddington.
1: You're alive. But she shot you. How? Mr. Gruber's tin. With our photograph in it.
0: Thank you.

0: Buster.
1: Who this? Look at who that? That's Sophia. Tell me who that with her? Who this? Look at who that? That's Sophia. Wait till Harpo see her.
0: Would you look at what Harpo done here? Ooh, Miss Seeley.
2: Sophia. This here is Suge Avery.
0: Nice to meet you, ma'am.
2: Who that?

0: Now hear Miss Shook sing. A woman need to have some fun. Ain't that right, Miss Delight?
1: It's just a scandalous, scandalous girl with five children out in the juke at night.
0: You know I got six children now.
2: Six?
0: Life don't stop just cause you leave home. Ain't that right, Miss Delight? Come on, Buster, let's find a seat.
1: Play something, Jawbone. Let's dance.
3: Well, that's the first time I've been knocked down without throwing a punch.

0: she is.
1: She best to leave you alone.
2: Uh-oh.
3: Fine with me.
0: Baby, you don't have to go nowhere. Hell, this is your damn house.
1: What do you mean? This is her house. You said it was our house. She walked away from it. So wait over now.
2: Uh-oh.
3: Fine with me.
0: Woman, can a man get some peace dancing with his own wife?
1: Not if he my man and not if he

0: Keep him in it.
1: You ain't nothing but a big old heifer.
2: Oh, like I said, fine with me.
0: Her house, this is your house, ain't but one.
3: Oh, come on, son.
4: No fighting in here, Sophia.
2: She slapped me. Everybody see that?
4: And you gonna knock her out like she a man.
2: Oh, I'll knock you out. Oh.
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1: Please don't fear that you are upsetting me.
2: Dear, I barely know you're there.
3: Sorry, were you speaking? You're hard to see. Like a smell that lingers in the air.
1: Trying to be clever, that makes no sense.

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1: Two villains in one fairy tale.
2: This town is too small for the both of us.
3: So off into the sunset you should sail.
2: I can send my minions to help you pack.

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I knew that they weren't hers, but it wasn't something you'd want to discuss. 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

And now, to raise the temperature even higher, we have a brand new hymn by our very own Queen of Angels, or should I say, Disco Queen of Angels Choir.

Welcome back, oh multitudes. Oh, our humble sanctuary overflows with your fabulous devotions. 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

0: sisters, I bear remarkable news. A miracle has happened. Bishop Donahue read last week's newspaper article about our choir. No, wait, that is not the news. No, he called Archbishop Narsutis, who called Cardinal McKenna, who has invited us to sing this week. Will you let me finish? He has invited us to sing this week for a special visitor. A very special visitor. From the Vatican.
1: You mean the Pope? Ho, ho. The Pope.
2: Ho, ho.
1: Calm down, sister.
2: You mean the Pope?
0: That's right, sisters. Can you?

Shortly after Merrily closed, I was invited to be a part of a concert and recording at the Whitney Museum called A Stephen Sondheim Evening. And I had the great pleasure of debuting this song. Once I hated this city,

Okay. 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

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Cause from that rubble, what remains can only be what's true. If all was lost, there's more I gained, cause it led me back to you. From now on, these eyes will not be blinded by the light. From now on, what's waited till tomorrow starts tonight. Tonight.

0: This angel met her end on the concrete floor of the sweatshop, where she tore out away her childhood, blasting a race to petrol caps for 10 pennies an hour. She died a noble death without a splotch or a blemish upon her. Your Honor, I've done my duty. I have no apologies to make. There will be but one verdict in this trial. Guilty! Guilty. Guilty!
1: Gentlemen of the jury, have you reached a verdict?
2: Yes, sir. We have, Your Honor.
1: How say you?
2: Guilty.
3: Guilty.
2: Guilty.
3: Guilty.

0: Here, for this feast on the nuptial eve. 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Yes, my wife and my daughter have chosen every dish that's the top of the line. Oh, the shrimp must be fresh and not frozen. Yeah, fine. 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Here's to la famille. 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
1: Here's to la famille.
0: Yeah! 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
1: Bernadette!
2: Vode, Vode, Vode. Heaven sooner they were truth. Vode, Vode, Vode. 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

0: Webster Avenue sounds like a great place to grow up in.
1: Yeah, it'll also be a great place to get out of, you know what I'm saying?
0: Well, maybe you can show me around when I come pick you up.
1: Are you crazy? You can't come to Webster. Well, why don't I come to you?
0: To Belmont? Are you crazy?
1: Well, what about school? It'll be late and everybody will be gone.
0: Okay.
1: Are you sure we should do this?
0: No. But I want to.

0: 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Before you know it, you'll be dead. And if I kill the good inside me...
1: No! Come on! Forget what Romeo said!
0: I'll bring your head a little higher.
1: That's perfect! Ready? Aim?
2: I say thee nay!
1: Row! I wasn't gonna do it!

0: Potato? You down there, honey? Listen, I'm sorry I slammed a car door like that.
1: Tis not Tito!
0: Then who tissed?
1: Bernadette, rememberest thou Verona?
0: Oh no, the jerk on the bridge who talked like a sympathy card? How'd you get here? What do you want?
1: Merely to touch your fingertips and know that they are real.
0: They're real! Except for the nails. Look, I don't know what you're doing here, but you better just buzz off.
1: My dove!
0: Okay, then I'm getting my father to throw you out.
1: If my voice were the voice of an angel, if my song were the song of a bird...
0: Now he's singing!

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1: You speak of nothing when you speak of him.
0: Hey, he's gonna be my husband.
1: Thy husband! I say unto thee, forget about it.

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1: Yup, it's German for happiness at the misfortune of others.
0: Happiness at the misfortune of others. That is German.

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0: No, Jane. 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
0: 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I'm sorry. Something strange happened a few months ago. I can't explain it. But now, I don't fit here anymore.
1: I think you've gone clean out of your mind. But I refuse to sit here and argue with you in this bar. And if you think anyone else is going to put up with your nonsense, you're stark raving mad. So think that over, Mr. Albright, when you're all alone.
2: I think real loneliness is not being in love in vain, but not being in love at all.
0: You understood, Fiona. I didn't.

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I said I want to go back to Scotland. Never mind what for. Do you want to come with me? We'll get plane reservations right away. I know it isn't there, but I want to see where it was. Who cares if it doesn't make sense? I want to go. I want to go. Do you hear?

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0: Madness is upon me. With metal spray was my love attacked.
1: What? She got shot?
0: The spray did but spit above her head. But she must think me a villain, luring her to her death. Oh, whoa, Dino. Whoa, whoa!
1: Whoa! Wait. 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Pop, that action tonight?
0: I pray thee, what action?
2: A warning on Don Penzo's daughter. Payback for attacking my son.
1: Wait. 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

0: said, "Thus is how the book of man and woman shall be written."
1: 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You make me feel like a natural woman. She was just 17, you know what I mean. Love to love ya, baby.
0: But above all else, added the Lord God, one truth is eternal.
2: All ye good people of earth,
0: go forth with joy.
1: Find someone to love.
0: Someone you think is perfect.
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0: just go through this with me one more time?
1: Okay.
0: If he does it and I let him...
1: You're a slut.
0: Right, and if he wants to but I stop him...
1: You're a tease.
0: God, and if I let him and I...

0: Everybody chill, it's Totes God's Will. Henry's out every night on the town, just sleeping around like, what the hell? If that's how it's gonna be, maybe I'll flirt with a guy or three, just to make him gel. Henry finds out and he goes mental. He screams and shouts like, so judgmental.
1: You damn it, witch!
0: Mate, just shut up, I wouldn't be such a b- if you could get it up. Here we go.
2: Is that what you

0: In December, the rains came in one great big package, oversized like everything else in California. And they came right through the roof of my room above the garage. So she had me move to the main house, to what Max called the room of the husband. And little by little, I worked my way through to the end of the script, at which point I might have left. Only by then, those two boys from the finance company had traced my car and towed it away. And I hadn't seen one single dollar of cash money since I arrived.
1: Schon das Klingeln meines Weckers.

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Now I think it's time you learned what

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1: Well, Sal, this is a little difficult to say.
2: Excuse me. There's gonna be food if anyone wants.
1: What smells so good, Camille? You making ziti?
2: Ziti? What am I, some kind of Mulberry Street Mamma Mia? I am serving fettuccine a la Camille with white clam sauce.
1: My wife can never get that sauce right.
2: Use only fresh clams. And play puccini while it's cooking. I play Verdi for the red sauce. Puccini for white.
1: Actually, that's not puccini on the hi-fi, Camille. It's Giordani.
2: What? Let me see that record.

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0: Well, top of the morning to you, Rita. I don't suppose you heard the big news all the way down there in your comfy right-hand drawer.
1: Oh, I heard all right. Had to push aside the index cards and nudge my way through the dividers, but it dang near echoed, Peggy, like on a loudspeaker from a dictator to his sad people.
0: And are you thinking what I'm thinking?
1: That due to the constant nighttime sexual assaults from the lamination pouch, it's time you go to the store and get me a refill of Plan B?
0: No. That Harry could want to talk about something other than just his morning call sheet. That instead of dumping a handful of dictation tapes at me, this Monday, I could actually get something more.
1: More? Now, for a manila envelope like me, there's a crazy concept.
0: Hit it, Rita.
1: When I first started here, I was so flat and so tight.

0: into a prepubescent schoolgirl. 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
1: She's all hot and bothered because Harry's gonna pop the big question.
2: Pop the big question? You mean finally inquiring once and for all if Peggy's purse is actually a colostomy bag?
0: No, you silly stapler. A question that could finally justify these past 25 years.
2: You don't say. And here I was starting to lose hope there was any justification for these past 25 years.

0: from dank and moldy boxes are reside.
1: Hey!
0: Harry's gonna ask me if I'll be his bride.
2: Play it, Jean.
3: Something that might affect, you know,
0: closer
3: us. When I'm ready,
0: higher,
3: will you be ready too?

0: Susan. She doesn't think Ivy is up to the task of rehearsing today.
1: Shoot me, fire me, put me out of my misery.
2: Here I am.
1: You're late.
3: Stage fright. It was brutal.
1: There's no such thing as stage fright in rehearsal. You see a stage? No stage! No fright! You got

0: telescope. Ah! You're hurting me!
1: I'm sorry, you were facing the wrong way.
0: I was turning!
2: If you paid half as much attention to me as you do the director, maybe you would have noticed. I'm done for today.
3: Where's Karen?
4: I'm here.

0: answer is no.
1: A 5, 6, 7, 8 action.
2: And what was the question?
1: A 5, 6, 7, 8 action.
0: Do I like the new pages?
3: We think Marilyn's coming across as difficult.
4: But she was famously difficult. I'm sure you're aware of that.
0: I am strong. That's often interpreted as difficult. I'm sure you're aware of that.
1: A 5, 6, 7, 8 action.
4: The thing is, we've spent 2 weeks rewriting the show. Marilyn, warts and all. And now you're trying to tie a cape around those warts and call them superpowers.
0: Thank you, Nigel. I appreciate you explaining it to me like I'm a child. I really do.
1: A 5, 6, 7, 8 action.
5: Can I just say one little thing?
0: Apparently not. You've taken 6 pages to say what could be said in 3 lines.
3: Less is more.
1: A 5, 6, 7, 8 action.
5: Wow. Wow.
4: Let's at least read it through.
0: I'm done for today.
6: I'm confused. Is that Ivy being a monster, or is that Ivy playing Marilyn being a monster?
4: There are many layers to this particular

von den Hausmartins wirklich geklaut? Man weiß es nicht so genau. Man weiß es nicht so genau. Oder für Wladimir Putin. 1, 2, 3, 4. YMCA. It's time to say it, the YMCA. Young men, men, men, men, men, men, men, men, men, men, men, men, men, men, men, men, men, men, men, men, men, men, men, men, men, men, men, men, men, men, men, men, men, men, men, men, men, men, men, men, men, men, men, men, men, men, men, men, men, men, men, men, men, men, men, men, men, men, men, men, men, men, men, men, men, men, men, men, men, men, men, men, men, men, men, men, men, men, men, men, men, men, men, men, men, men, men, men, men, men, men, men, men, men, men, men, men, men, men, men, men, men, men, men, men, men, men, men, men, men, men, men, men, men, men, men, men, men, men, men, men, men, men, men, men, men, men, men, men, men, men, men, men, men, men, men, men, men, men, men, men, men, men, men, men, men, men, men, men, men, men, men, men, men, men, men, men, men, men, men, men, men, men, men, men, men, men, men, men, men, men, men, men, men, men, men, men

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0: Tonight, at the tavern, shall we meet?
1: No! That's the rehearsal dinner!
0: Gather what you need and make ready to leave for Verona!
1: You know, you are really doing a number on my head.
0: Maiden, I aim for your heart.

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2: From my roommate. He told me all about those Renaissance paintings. You know, Leonardo da Vinci, Michael, and Angelo.

0: What was that?
1: I think something broke.
0: All right, that was three sounds.
1: I think three things broke.
2: It's supposed to sound like that.

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1: I don't know. It came to me as if I'd known it all along.
0: You have.

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1: Remember the tale I told you once about the gods?
0: Which ones?
1: Hades and Persephone. Remember how it used to be their love that made the world go round?
0: Yeah, I remember now. But that was long ago.
1: Tell it again, though.

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1: Go on.
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0: and the world sang it with them. But that was long ago.

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0: and your head will come back in a sack!
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0: No, this can't be your private vendetta.
1: What?
0: So I can't give a

0: I can't!
1: If I were a man...
2: Eloise, I must tell you something.
3: Tell me.
2: I've learned to know if a woman who's come to be with child. Is it a lady or a maid?
3: It's a maid.
2: Well, I didn't know any of your maids were married. She's not married.
1: She's not married? How does a woman come to be with child if she's not married?
2: I don't know.
1: Well, you need to find...

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He'll put up a fight, but you're as tough as he is. Your father won't care. I'll make sure. But you get him out of the business, because this is no life. And you, honey, I just want you safe. There's a voice that's the voice of an angel.

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0: I am asking your home.
2: Go ahead, tell him.

0: Your family, they are still in Verona.
1: Long has the dark earth been their bed.
2: He means the dead.
3: I realize that.
0: A boy from Verona, alone here in New York, saving the life of my only son. Dino, the family must embrace him and help him as we can.
1: Then help me, sire, to find my lost love.
0: We shall help however we can. To my new son.
2: To my new bro.
1: To our homeland.

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They are starving. Their children are dying, but they are

0: What is happening in Lawrence is happening everywhere. 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The land of opportunity for Tate and his little girl. We cannot rest!
1: She was speaking loud and fast through a haze of noise and heat, and

0: You'd think it'd have to be some big event, some ground-shaking moment where you suddenly see God come face to face with death or lose something you love. For me, it wasn't. It was just a moment. I was coming out of the subway, no special occasion, not a particularly beautiful day. But I walked up the stairs, I saw the sky, and the only thing that made this moment different from the moment just before was that in this moment, I decided. I don't know why it was then or there. I wish it had been Louise or Paul or Paul. I wish it had been my father or my mother. I wish it had been waking up in the bathtub or the snow, but didn't work like that. So anyway, I've just been sitting in and listening for the past few months. Thank you for that. And well, today I thought I'd talk. So that's all I got for now, I guess.
1: What's your name? You never introduced yourself.
0: Oh, wow, right. I never, sorry. Hi, I'm Harry, and I'm new.
1: Hi.
2: Hi, Harry.
3: Hey,
1: thank you. Welcome.
3: Nice to meet you, Harry. Keep coming back.
0: I think I will. I will. Yeah.

0: How about we rob my father's office tomorrow night? There's this back door that no one knows about with a really crummy lock, easy to pick. And he's got a bunch of gold coins and a big stamp collection in his safe. I think the combination is John's birthday.
1: Don't bore me with details, they'll never impress me. Start paying attention, don't try to finesse me. Thrill me. Thrill me.
0: Thrill yourself.
1: Don't forget what you promised on paper, what you do when we finished a caper. Every time I demand what's required, you complain that you're simply too tired. Thrill me, don't toy with distractions. Why fuel my frustration? You're trying to cheat me. What's your explanation? Thrill me. Thrill me.
0: I don't feel like it. I feel kind of down lately. It's not exciting anymore. Break the window, pick the lock, steal things we don't need. It's all too easy. There's no thrill left.
1: If this keeps going on, I'll go crazy. I'm aroused, you're conveniently lazy. So my rage and impatience keep growing, but they get my adrenaline going. Thrill-

0: I said no.
1: I'm sick of hearing that. The only reason I've been helping you do these stupid things is because we have a contract signed in blood. You want me to tear it up?
0: No. Okay, okay, you win. Let's make it fast, though. I've got to get up early.
1: Don't be unfocused, Richard.

0: Mr. Witherspoon, this is your Uncle Anthony.
1: But I thought he died.
0: He did. The cassette will explain everything. The wheelchair operates manually or electrically. So nice to have met you. Bon voyage, and congratulations.
1: Oh, my God!
2: Atlantic City, May 5th. Dear Nephew Harry, this is my last will and testament. I hope it finds you in better health than it does me. Harry, we never met, so I hope you won't be too surprised when you hear the little favor I want.
3: Favor?
2: In return for my $6 million, I want to go to Monte Carlo.
1: What?
2: I want to go to Monte Carlo on vacation. The plans are made, the restaurants are booked, everything is paid in advance. All you have to do is guard me and this heart-shaped box on my lap with your life.
1: But this is impossible.
2: You're probably thinking impossible, right? Look, a taxidermist friend of mine has me fixed up so no one will notice a thing. Just pass me off as your dear old invalid uncle and follow the instructions on the tape. There's nothing to it.
1: Take a dead man to the French Riviera? You must be mad.
2: Otherwise, I'll leave it all to my favorite charity, the Universal Dog Home of Brooklyn. So, Harry, what do you say?

0: the home of fine patisserie, sipping our Sancerre beside the Seine.
1: Bonjour, monsieur.
0: Bonjour. Our bellies full of cheese and wine. What a Trebbien-ish time. I'm

0: Sonny.
1: Yeah, it's nice young couple in a black Fiat Punto. I think they might take me. But wind me down then, come on.
2: Hi, I'm Harry.
3: My name's Rose. Oh my gosh, where are you heading to today?
0: Sorry, that might be out of strength. Oh, my name's David, I'm really sorry. My car has gone and broken down. And my wife's giving birth in town.

0: broken hand, eh? Called those on my car, piece of shit. Again. Bring back British Leyland, that's what I say.
1: The worst upon the break.
0: Harry, I think you might have lost him, mate. I can't get in the car. Oh, I see. Very funny. Leave David out of the car, eh? Yeah. Yeah, I see. As I was your age, but I'm in my 40s now and I can't run very quickly with knees back. Seriously, Harry! Hey! Hey! Shit!
2: Yeah, not worth it.
3: Far too risky.

0: things when they're dead.
1: Oh. So this is where we go off-road.
0: Where are we going?
1: Driving somewhere no one goes.
0: This is a pretty forest.
1: Say the word, step on the grave.
0: No place for a murder, this.
1: Compose ourselves and then.
0: Good thing we're dogging.
2: Say, oh my god, I think we need to pull over
3: right now.
2: We should
3: pull over.
0: Oh, yeah. That's fine. We're going to pull over into that secluded field over there and sort it out together.

How does Hamilton, an arrogant, immigrant, orphan, bastard, whore's son, somehow endorse Thomas Jefferson, his enemy? A man he's despised since the beginning, just to keep me from winning.

0: said every bit of it. You stand only for yourself. It's what you do. I can't apologize because it's true.
1: Let's stand, Alexander. We hawking dawn. Guns drawn.
0: You're on.

0: will know, Von Kossel. Everyone will hear about what you've done.
1: Did you hear?
2: No, what's new?
3: Count Von Kossel has lost his

0: sensational, Carl.
1: All right, Tom, you know the drill. Listen, time's over. Call's an appointment with a medical examiner.
0: All right, but we're going to finish this later, right, Carl? And don't worry about a thing. Everyone's going to hear your side of the story.
2: Good day, Carl. We have a simple test here to prove whether you are sane or insane. Ever hear of the Rorschach test?
3: I practically invented the Rorschach test.
2: Good.

0: hashtag test. Well, if he's nuts, then so are we nuts.
1: What's the verdict?
2: He's the same as we are.
1: Okay, Carl, you're needed in court to enter your plea. Let's go.
3: May I keep these?
4: You are accused of the wanton destruction.

0: Keep 180 feet. Captain, this canister, sir.
1: You mean the weather equipment, Lieutenant?
0: Oh, aye, come on, Captain. Since when did we become underwater postmen?
1: We have our orders. What was that?
2: We've registered a depth charge, sir.
3: Enemy sub incoming.
0: Change course, Captain.

0: I meant to meet my brother here. The great artiste owes me a beer. He's broke. I don't know how his films get made.
1: With my comrades overseas, I find that money grows on trees. Just sell a secret and you'll see that loose lips will get you paid. Brother, have you got something for me?
0: Yes, this will make us rich, but it's off the books.
1: Let's take a look.
2: Monty!
0: The moment's not quite right.

0: he's the strangest weather equipment I've ever seen.
1: And we're just supposed to leave him out there?
2: Those are our instructions.
0: Do we even know his name?
3: Ready to give the order, sir?
2: Aye. Float him out. Close the main access hatch and then we'll dive. Thank you for your service, son.
4: If it's down, it's down together.

0: I would like a kiss.
1: Excuse me?
0: On the cheek. No, I'm on the cheek.
1: Oh, okay. No.
0: But it's my birthday.
1: No, it's not.
0: Yes, it is.
1: Your birthday's on the 4th of July.
0: Yeah.
1: Really?
0: Yeah.
1: Seriously?
0: Yeah.
1: How did I not know that?
0: You never asked me.
1: July 4th.
0: Yeah, America and I have the same birthday. America's older.
1: Oh, not by much.
0: Really? You look beautiful.
1: Still have 95% to go?
0: 91.
1: Que pesado.
0: Okay. I would like a birthday kiss.
1: I'll get you a present.
0: Hey, I want a present too, but for now, set up for a kiss.
1: No.
0: Come on, there's like a baby one, like on the cheek.
1: Fine.
0: I have to tell you something.
1: What?
0: My birthday's in March.

0: That was you?
1: Whatever! Talk about something.
0: About what?
1: Anything.
0: Let's talk about this single.
1: The single? What is there to talk about? You heard Phil, they're never gonna get behind it.
0: No, they're not. That's why we're gonna do it ourselves.
1: And how do we do that?
0: We go door to door with the track. Every DJ, every station, we let the music speak for itself. We let the people decide, we trust our audience, that's what I was saying. When it comes to the US, it's not about sales, it's about exposure.